0: you hear me now? Gonna won't you hear me now? 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Hey, hey, hey.
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2: No.
1: Where am I? In bed? What am I doing? Talking to myself.
2: Look, I must have a star on my door.
1: Or better still.
2: A door? A door?
1: Swing doors, huh?
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0: 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That'll work.
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2: Doesn't even rhyme. 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